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2: 43 tonight, under partly cloudy skies, northeasterly winds, 5 to 10 miles per hour. Daytime highs approaching 59 tomorrow, overcast skies. Partly cloudy skies tomorrow night, lows dip down to about 40. Low 60s, Tuesday and Wednesday. Taking a look at the extended forecast, 67 Thursday, 70 Friday, and 71 on Saturday. For the Rockin' Eagle, 98.7. I'm Eagle Radio staff meteorologist Laura Lockwood. Right now, 48.
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0: 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The Rockin' Eagle.

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2: 43 tonight, under partly cloudy skies, northeasterly winds, 5 to 10 miles per hour. Daytime highs approaching 59 tomorrow, overcast skies. Partly cloudy skies tomorrow night, lows dip down to about 40. Low 60s, Tuesday and Wednesday. Taking a look at the extended forecast, 67 Thursday, 70 Friday, and 71 on Saturday. For the Rockin' Eagle, 98.7. I'm Eagle Radio staff meteorologist Laura Lockwood. Right now, 48.
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2: 43 tonight, under partly cloudy skies, northeasterly winds, 5 to 10 miles per hour. Daytime highs approaching 59 tomorrow, overcast skies. Partly cloudy skies tomorrow night, lows dip down to about 40. Low 60s, Tuesday and Wednesday. Taking a look at the extended forecast, 67 Thursday, 70 Friday, and 71 on Saturday. For the Rockin' Eagle, 98.7. I'm Eagle Radio staff meteorologist Laura Lockwood. Right now, it's 39 degrees.
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2: 43 tonight, under partly cloudy skies, northeasterly winds, 5 to 10 miles per hour. Daytime highs approaching 59 tomorrow, overcast skies. Partly cloudy skies tomorrow night, lows dip down to about 40. Low 60s, Tuesday and Wednesday. Taking a look at the extended forecast, 67 Thursday, 70 Friday, and 71 on Saturday. For the Rockin' Eagle, 98.7. I'm Eagle Radio staff meteorologist Laura Lockwood. Right now is 39 degrees.
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2: 43 tonight, under partly cloudy skies, northeasterly winds, 5 to 10 miles per hour. Daytime highs approaching 59 tomorrow, overcast skies. Partly cloudy skies tomorrow night, lows dip down to about 40. Low 60s, Tuesday and Wednesday. Taking a look at the extended forecast, 67 Thursday, 70 Friday, and 71 on Saturday. For the Rockin' Eagle, 98.7. I'm Eagle Radio staff meteorologist Laura Lockwood. Currently, it's 37 degrees.
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2: 43 tonight, under partly cloudy skies, northeasterly winds, 5 to 10 miles per hour. Daytime highs approaching 59 tomorrow, overcast skies. Partly cloudy skies tomorrow night, lows dip down to about 40. Low 60s, Tuesday and Wednesday. Taking a look at the extended forecast, 67 Thursday, 70 Friday, and 71 on Saturday. For the Rockin' Eagle, 98.7. I'm Eagle Radio staff meteorologist Laura Lockwood. Currently, it's 37 degrees.
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2: Lulls of aloft around 39 tonight under partly cloudy skies, northeasterly winds 5 to 10 miles per hour. Overcast skies tomorrow, high temperatures reach up to 59. Lulls of aloft around 40 tomorrow night, partly cloudy. Low 60s Tuesday and Wednesday. Looking at the long range, 67 Thursday, 70 Friday, and 71 on Saturday. For the Rockin' Eagle, 98.7. I'm Eagle Radio Staff Meteorologist Laura Lockwood. Currently, it's 39 degrees.
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2: Lulls of aloft around 39 tonight under partly cloudy skies. Northeasterly winds 5 to 10 miles per hour. Overcast skies tomorrow. High temperatures reach up to 59. Lulls of aloft around 40 tomorrow night. Partly cloudy. Low 60s Tuesday and Wednesday. Looking at the long range, 67 Thursday, 70 Friday, and 71 on Saturday. For the Rockin' Eagle, 98.7. I'm Eagle Radio Staff Meteorologist Laura Lockwood. Currently, it's 39 degrees.
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2: Lulls of aloft around 39. Overnight, under partly cloudy skies, northeasterly winds, 5 to 10 miles per hour. Highs around 59. Monday, lulls dip down to about 40. Monday night, partly cloudy. Lulls 60s, Tuesday and Wednesday. Taking a look at the extended forecast, 67 Thursday, 70 Friday, and 71 on Saturday. 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
2: Lulz Oval off around 39, overnight under partly cloudy skies, northeasterly winds, 5 to 10 miles per hour. Highs around 59, Monday. Lulz dip down to about 40, Monday night, partly cloudy. Lulz 60s, Tuesday and Wednesday. Taking a look at the extended forecast, 67 Thursday, 70 Friday, and 71 on Saturday. 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
2: Will zobble off around 43 overnight under partly cloudy skies. Northeast winds 5 to 10 miles per hour. Monday, 59. Lows dip down to about 40. Monday night, partly cloudy. Low 60s, Tuesday and Wednesday. A peek at the extended shows, 67 Thursday, 70 Friday, and 71 on Saturday. 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I'm Eagle Radio staff meteorologist Laura Lockwood. Right now, it's 46 degrees.
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2: 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New members always welcome. 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
2: Winds level off around 43 overnight under mainly cloudy skies. Northeast winds 5 to 10 miles per hour. Cloudy skies expected Monday, highs around 59. Partly cloudy Monday night, lows around 40. Low 60s Tuesday and Wednesday. Looking further out, 67 Thursday, 70 Friday, and 71 on Saturday. 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

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The Rockin' Eagle. 98.7, 106.9.

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2: Lulz Oval off around 43. Overnight, under mainly cloudy skies, northeast winds 5 to 10 miles per hour. Cloudy skies expected Monday, highs around 59. Partly cloudy Monday night, lows around 40. Low 60s Tuesday and Wednesday. Looking further out, 67 Thursday, 70 Friday, and 71 on Saturday. 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Right now, 48.

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4: 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New members always welcome. 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
2: Mainly cloudy skies expected overnight with lows around 43. Winds out of the northeast, 5 to 10 miles per hour. Daytime highs approaching 59. Monday, overcast skies. Monday night, 40. Low 60s, Tuesday and Wednesday. Taking a look at the extended forecast, 67 Thursday, 70 Friday, and 71 on Saturday. 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
2: Mainly cloudy skies expected overnight with lows around 43. Winds out of the northeast, 5 to 10 miles per hour. Daytime highs approaching 59. Monday, overcast skies. Monday night, 40. Low 60s, Tuesday and Wednesday. Taking a look at the extended forecast, 67 Thursday, 70 Friday, and 71 on Saturday. 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
2: Mainly cloudy skies expected overnight with lows around 42. Winds out of the east, 5 to 10 miles per hour. Cloudy skies expected Monday. High temperatures reach up to 60. Lows level off around 40 Monday night. Mainly clear skies. Sunny skies and dry Tuesday and Wednesday. Low 60s Tuesday. Mid 60s by Wednesday. For the Rock and Eagle, 98.7. I'm Eagle Radio staff meteorologist Laura Lockwood. Currently 46.
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4: Mainly cloudy skies expected overnight with lows around 42. Winds out of the east, 5 to 10 miles per hour. Cloudy skies expected Monday. High temperatures reach up to 60. Lows level off around 40 Monday night. Mainly clear skies. Sunny skies and dry Tuesday and Wednesday. Low 60s Tuesday, mid 60s by Wednesday. For the Rockin' Eagle, 98.7. I'm Eagle Radio staff meteorologist Laura Lockwood. Currently 46.

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2: Cloudy skies expected today with daytime highs approaching 60. Winds out of the east, 8 to 15 miles per hour. Mainly clear skies tonight, lows level off around 40. Highs level off around 63 tomorrow, bright sunshine expected. Bright sunshine expected Wednesday with daytime highs approaching 65. 67 Thursday. For the Rockin' Eagle, 98.7. I'm Eagle Radio staff meteorologist Laura Lockwood. Currently, it's 46 degrees.
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3: Cloudy skies expected today with daytime highs approaching 60. Winds out of the east, 8 to 15 miles per hour. Mainly clear skies tonight, lows level off around 40. Highs level off around 63. Tomorrow, bright sunshine expected. Bright sunshine expected Wednesday with daytime highs approaching 65. 67 Thursday. For the Rockin' Eagle, 98.7. I'm Eagle Radio staff meteorologist Laura Lockwood. Currently, it's 46 degrees.

here. Yeah. 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Jones. Silicon Valley, silicone, psilocybin and milligrams is the new age fix. 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
4: In this one, we'll talk about Medal of Honor recipient Master Sergeant Woodrow W. Keeble, who showed incredible bravery and selflessness during combat near Sansan-ni, Korea, on October 20th, 1951. Acting as platoon leader for Company G, 19th Infantry, for the U.S. Army, he led the support platoon in an attack on Hill 765, a steep, heavily defended enemy position. When he saw his fellow soldiers pinned down by intense enemy fire from three fortified positions, Keeble rushed to their aid without hesitation, crawling forward alone under heavy fire. He got close to the first enemy machine gun nest and destroyed it with a grenade. He then moved on to the second position and took it out the same way. Despite the enemy now focusing all their firepower on him, Keeble advanced to the third emplacement and neutralized it as well. As his unit pushed forward, Keeble continued laying down accurate fire on enemy trenches, causing heavy casualties. His extraordinary courage and dedication to duty not only saved lives, but also brought great honor to himself, his unit, and the United States Army. From the Revolutionary War to the modern-day wars against terrorism, the contributions of Native American soldiers, sailors, airmen, Marines, and Coast Guard members have been integral to the defense of our country.
2: This has been another Native History Minute brought to you by the Ojibwa Casinos of Barriga and Marquette.

0: There's Avatar, Crying Fire, right here on the Rocket Eagle, 98.7, 106.9 Mark. Before that, Bullet for My Valentine to get us into the 6 o'clock hour here on this Monday morning. What's going on, rockers? My name is Mitch Bolo. We're getting things set here for the morning strain. First things first, let's take a look at weather.
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3: Cloudy skies expected today with daytime highs approaching 60. Winds out of the east, 8 to 15 miles per hour. Mainly clear skies tonight, lows level off around 40. Highs level off around 63. Tomorrow, bright sunshine expected. Bright sunshine expected Wednesday with daytime highs approaching 65. 67 Thursday. For the Rockin' Eagle, 98.7. I'm Eagle Radio staff meteorologist Laura Lockwood. Currently 47.
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There's Finger 11 with Adrenaline right here on the Rocket Eagle, 98.7, 106.9 Marquette. My name is Mitch Bolo. This is the Morning Strain at Show 150 of 2026. And today is National Queso Day, International NFT Day, National Care for Kids Day, National Fried Rice Day, National Bunch Day, you know, bunch like the drink. It's also National String Cheese Day and National Crime and Intelligence Analyst Appreciation Day. Shout out to all the crime and intelligence analysts out there. Jumping back into the music, on deck, we have My Chemical Romance and The Who featuring Johnny Hawkins right now. Here's from Ashes to New, Crazy on the Rocket Eagle, 98.7, 106.9 Marquette.

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There's My Chemical Romance, Desolation Row, right here on the Rocket Eagle, 98.7, 106.9 Marquette. Before that, we had music from Ashes to New and Finger 11. My name is Mitch Polo. This is The Morning Strain. We're streaming from keepitintheup.com. You can also find us on Facebook. Let's take a look at today's question. What's the most valuable lesson you've learned from a relationship? What's the most valuable lesson you've learned from a relationship? That both of you could be right and wrong at the same time, and it's not going to feel good, but you just got to move on. I mean, you got to learn to work together. There's, you know, meeting in the middle. There's supporting one another. There's just, sometimes you just really have to. It's not, I don't think it's agree, or what is it? We're going to agree to not disagree, whatever that saying is. I don't think that's really what it is. I mean, you really just have to understand that sometimes you're both right and you're both wrong at the same time, and you just have to meet in the middle and move on. That's it. That's as simple as I can say it. Although, you know, things get complicated. Here's The Who featuring Johnny Hawkins, Lost Soul on the Rocket Eagle, 98.7, 106.9 Marquette.

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11: Cloudy skies expected today with daytime highs approaching 60. Winds out of the east, 8 to 15 miles per hour. Mainly clear skies tonight, lows level off around 40. Highs level off around 63 tomorrow, bright sunshine expected. Bright sunshine expected Wednesday with daytime highs approaching 65. 67 Thursday. For the Rockin' Eagle, 98.7. I'm Eagle Radio staff meteorologist Laura Lockwood. Currently 47.
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0: 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This is technically a radio promo, but it's also me reminding you mornings don't have to suck. 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

0: There's Motionless in White featuring Skylar Grey, Rest in Peace, right here on the Rock and Eagle 98.7 106.9 Marquette. Before that, the Foo Fighters had some Cold back there for you too. My name is Mitch Paulo. This is the Morning Strain. I'm here Monday through Friday from 6 to 10, Saturdays from 8 to 1. Checking the calendar here. We have just 2 days of summer left. Enjoy them. We have 41 days till Halloween. There are 51 days till Veterans Day. We have 55 days till opening day of hunting season. Just after this, we'll have your random facts and more of the best in rock.
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0: 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Let's take a look at the random facts here today. About 700 grapes go into one bottle of wine. That's around 3 pounds if you're wondering how much fruit you get when you uncork your favorite red. 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The Pet Shop Boys turned them down. Here's Sepultura, Policia, on the Rock and Eagle, 98.7, 106.9 Marquette.

0: There's Five Finger Death Punch with Eye of the Storm right here on the Rockin' Eagle. 98.7, 106.9 Marquette. Before that, My Darkest Days. Welcome to the 7 o'clock hour here on this Monday morning. My name is Mitch Paulo. This is the Morning Strain. Coming up in this one, we'll take a look at the rock news. We'll see who's stage bound, and we'll have your trailer buzz. Right now, we send it to weather.
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3: Cloudy skies expected today with daytime highs approaching 60. Winds out of the east, 8 to 15 miles per hour. Mainly clear skies tonight, lows level off around 40. Highs level off around 63 tomorrow. Bright sunshine expected. Bright sunshine expected Wednesday with daytime highs approaching 65. 67 Thursday. For the Rockin' Eagle, 98.7. I'm Eagle Radio staff meteorologist Laura Lockwood. Right now, it's 46 degrees.
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There's Play My Youth, Prize Fighter, right here on the Rocket Eagle, 98.7, 106.9 Marquette. Let's take a look at the rock news here today. Slipknot have shared a behind-the-scenes look at the making of the Arsenal video. Watch it on YouTube. Def Leppard have posted the ninth episode of their YouTube series, Behind the Tour 2026. This one has them returning home to Sheffield, England this past June. And Linkin Park have shared another live performance clip from their upcoming documentary, Unshatter, which will be in theaters September 30th. Check out Heavy as the Crown from Sao Paulo, Brazil on YouTube. And one more here from the Iraq News. Greta Van Fleet have shared another track from Palace for the People, which is due out October 9th. Check out Tear It Down on YouTube. Here's Bring Me the Horizon, happy song on the Rocket Eagle, 98.7, 106.9 Marquette.

0: 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Regular meetings of Hancock's Alfred Erickson Post, 186 American Legion, take place usually on the first Wednesday of the month, 6 to 7 p.m. social, 7 p.m. meeting with lunch to follow. 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
3: Cloudy skies expected today with daytime highs approaching 60. Winds out of the east, 8 to 15 miles per hour. Mainly clear skies tonight, lows level off around 40. Highs level off around 63 tomorrow, bright sunshine expected. Bright sunshine expected Wednesday with daytime highs approaching 65. 67 Thursday. For the Rockin' Eagle, 98.7. I'm Eagle Radio staff meteorologist Laura Lockwood. Right now, it's 46 degrees.

There's Scott Smack, 1,000 horsepower right here on the Rockin' Eagle, 98.7, 106.9 Marquette. Hey, it's time to take a look at who's going to be on a stage near you. 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Saturday at the Church in the Valley, it's Belinda Mackey, Bill Cotto, and Mike Roberts at 6 p.m. September 25th at Shelley's Rainbow Bar in Ishpeming, it's Adam Carpenter from 5 to 8 p.m. Coming up tomorrow at the Epic Event Center in Green Bay, Wisconsin, Black Label Society with Zach Sabbath and Dark Chapel. How awesome would that be? And coming up this weekend at the Rest Center in Green Bay, Wisconsin, Brooks and Dunn Neon Moon Tour with special guest David Lee Murphy and Willow Avalon. If you're a performer or an establishment owner with a stage and you'd like to be featured on the Stage Bound segment, please email boloprod@gmail.com. That's boloprod@gmail.com. 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
1: There's From Ashes to New, Die for You, right here on the Rocket Eagle, 98.7, 106.9 Marquette. Before that, AC/DC, and some Godsmack back there for you, too. My name's Mitch Bolo. This is The Morning Strain. I'm here Monday through Friday from 6 to 10, Saturdays from 8 to 1. Checking the calendar here. We have just 2 days of summer left. There are 41 days till Halloween. We have 51 days till Veterans Day and 55 days till opening day of hunting season. Your trailer buzz is just after this.
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1: 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Before we jump back into the music, let's take a look at the trailer buzz here today. Crystal Lake, a prequel to the Friday the 13th franchise. The series follows single mother Pam Voorhees, who has been unable to shake her grief after her young, sickly son Jason tragically drowned in the town lake almost a year before. When two strangers arrive at Pam's door, digging into her past, a disturbing chain of events are set into motion, leaving the townspeople of Crystal Lake wondering just who is Pam Voorhees. Crystal Lake is streaming October 15th on Peacock.
13: Poor Pam. Mm. Sweet boy. Mm. Hard to look at, but sweet.
14: What are you, Paul Newman?
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14: I don't want to heal. I want to find my son. And I just had this feeling that he was still out there. Jason.
13: Crystal Lake, don't give up or dead.

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Yeah. 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

0: There's Papa Roach Wake Up Calling right here on The Rocket Eagle. 98.7, 106.9 Marquette. Before that, Social Distortion to get us into the 8 o'clock hour here on this Monday morning. My name is Mitch Bolo. This is The Morning Strain. Coming up in just a bit, we'll have your sports reports. We'll also take a look at the highlights from the late night shows and your brain strain question. Right now, we send it to weather.
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3: High temperatures reach up to 60 today under mainly cloudy skies. Winds out of the east, 8 to 15 miles per hour. Lows level off around 40 tonight, mainly clear. Bright sunshine tomorrow, highs level off around 63. Clear skies and dry Wednesday, clouds on the increase by Thursday. Mid-60s Wednesday, upper 60s by Thursday. For the Rockin' Eagle, 98.7, I'm Eagle Radio Staff Meteorologist Laura Lockwood. Currently, it's 46 degrees.
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0: There's The Art of Dying Sorry right here on the Rockin' Eagle. 98.7 106.9 Marquette. Before that's Star Set. We're ripping through the 8 o'clock hour here on this Monday morning. Coming up in just a bit here, we'll have the highlights from the late night shows and your brain strain question. Right now, it's time for sports, which are brought to you by...
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0: 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Let's go over to the sports report. Taking a look at the NFL and our Eagle Radio broadcast here. The Packers got into the win column yesterday with a gritty 2017 overtime victory over the New York Jets. Green Bay trailed by 10 in the fourth quarter before Jordan Love helped lead the comeback, throwing two touchdowns, and rookie kicker Trace Mack eventually knocked through the game winner in overtime. Meanwhile, the Detroit Lions fell to the Buffalo Bills 41-31. Thursday night, Jared Goff threw for 327 yards and four touchdowns, but Buffalo jumped out early and Detroit could never quite close the gap. And now back to Green Bay. Here's Packers quarterback Jordan Love following the overtime win. He was asked what the mindset was when they were down in the fourth.
2: Just keep playing. The mindset for everybody in the locker room is take that one play at a time. We know there's still a lot of game left, a lot of plays to be had. And, the mindset is take it one play at a time and just keep fighting. The start of the game, I think, offensively wasn't pretty. You know what I mean? We have a lot of stuff to look at, clean up, and improve on, because definitely was not pretty. I think later we answered with that touchdown drive. Offensively we've got to do a lot better. that's really all I got.

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5: High temperatures reach up to 60 today under mainly cloudy skies. Winds out of the east, 8 to 15 miles per hour. Lows level off around 40 tonight, mainly clear. Bright sunshine tomorrow, highs level off around 63. Clear skies and dry Wednesday, clouds on the increase by Thursday. Mid-60s Wednesday, upper 60s by Thursday. For the Rockin' Eagle, 98.7, I'm Eagle Radio Staff Meteorologist Laura Lockwood. Currently, it's 46 degrees.

0: There's Lenny Kravitz, Are You Gonna Go My Way, right here on the Rockin' Eagle, 98.7, 106.9 Marquette. My name is Mitch Bolo. This is the Morning Strain coming up in just a bit here. We'll have the brain strain question. But right now, it's time for the highlights from the late night shows.
1: Researchers found out that the major discovery, our brain is really two brains. It's two organs. That's what they call the hindbrain, which carries out basic functions of life. And the other one gets you to gamble when you see Sydney Sweeney. To the dad on the flight who parades his baby up and down the aisle, let me just say, we see you. We see the kid. You're a wonderful person. Now sit down. You're blocking the cart that has my liquor. All right.

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0: Their sleep theory, words are worthless, right here on the Rocket Eagle, 98.7, 106.9 Marquette. Before that, Beartooth, and some Lenny Kravitz back there for you, too. My name is Mitch Bolo. This is the Morning Strain. It's time for the brain strain question here today. We go to the random trivia generator. And how about the science category? What is a nanominute? Today's brain strain question from the science category of the random trivia generator. What is a nanominute? Your answer just after this.
1: 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Five comedians, including four of the biggest comedians from the Midwest, in Hannah Belmont, Ross Huff, Teddy Hill, and Tim Ellison, headlined by national touring comedian Layla Ingalls. 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
0: Rockin' Eagle, 98.7, 106.9 Marquette. Before the break, we gave you a brain strain question from the science category of the random trivia generator. What is a nanominute? What is a nanominute? The answer to your brain strain question is 1 billionth of a minute. A nanominute is 1 billionth of a minute. Now you know. Here says Lions Aftermath on the Rocket Eagle, 98.7, 106.9 Marquette.

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0: There's Seven Essence. Who will you follow? Right here on the Rocket Eagle. 98.7, 106.9 Marquette. Before that, the Black Keys to get us into the 9 o'clock hour here on this Monday morning. My name is Mitch Bolo. This is the Morning Strain coming up in this one. We'll have an LOL in the not headline news. Right now, we send it to weather.
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3: High temperatures reach up to 60 today under mainly cloudy skies. Winds out of the east, 8 to 15 miles per hour. Lows level off around 40 tonight, mainly clear. Bright sunshine tomorrow, highs level off around 63. Clear skies and dry Wednesday, clouds on the increase by Thursday. Mid-60s Wednesday, upper 60s by Thursday. 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
1: 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Rockin' Eagle. In your car, in the office, or with your brother's girlfriend. Hey, we're just doing our job. The Rockin' Eagle.

0: There's Royale Lynn with Greed right here on the Rocket Eagle, 98.7, 106.9 Marquette. My name is Mitch Bolo. This is the Morning Strain coming up in just a bit here. We'll have the not headline news, but right now it's time for an LOL. Apparently he was bitten by a swan at a golf course once.
1: I can't go to work. I'm too lazy to go to work. Anybody else lazy? Lazy people? Some of you can hardly clap, all right? I'm lazy. When you go to bed and start setting your alarm clock for PM, why even set it at all? You know, I'm setting it for like 1:30 the other day. I go, I don't want to oversleep or nothing. My last job I was working at, I worked at a golf course. I had to be at work at 5 in the morning. 5 in the morning. That's early. Dude, roosters look at you and go, what are you doing up right now, dude? That's just early, dude. The golf course wasn't that bad, but I got bit by a swan. You don't really recover from that either. You know what I mean? Like, that's not supposed to... Who do you trust after that? You know, like, I'd rather get attacked by a bear. You get attacked by a bear, yeah, you might lose an eye or something, but you got a story at least. You know, like, what do you say now? Where'd you get that scar? Swan! Swan, yeah. Yeah, there was feathers and stuff everywhere. You want to dance? No. All right, sweet. You don't take that seriously while it's happening either, because that's not a bird of prey. That's a lawn ornament. You know what I mean? Like, that's not supposed to attack. What happens is they lay their eggs, and the male gets real protective, and nobody told me that. I'm mowing by the pond. All of a sudden, the swan's got beef because I'm in his hood.

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2: High temperatures reach up to 60 today under mainly cloudy skies. Winds out of the east, 8 to 15 miles per hour. Lows level off around 40 tonight, mainly clear. Bright sunshine tomorrow, highs level off around 63. Clear skies and dry Wednesday. Clouds on the increase by Thursday. Mid-60s Wednesday. Upper 60s by Thursday. 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

0: their Skin Grid Electric Avenue right here on the Rockin' Eagle. 98.7, 106.9 Marquette. My name is Mitch Bolo. You're listening to The Morning Strain. It's time for the Not Headline News.
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2: High temperatures reach up to 60 today under mainly cloudy skies. Winds out of the east, 8 to 15 miles per hour. Lows level off around 40 tonight, mainly clear. Bright sunshine tomorrow, highs level off around 63. Clear skies and dry Wednesday, clouds on the increase by Thursday. Mid-60s Wednesday, upper 60s by Thursday. For the Rockin' Eagle, 98.7, I'm Eagle Radio Staff Meteorologist Laura Lockwood. 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

0: Good morning.
1: Good morning. I bet you Ed's going to be surprised that we're doing this show without him.
0: Well, he has an appointment. He's getting a colonoscopy.
1: Is he?
0: Well.
1: Or do we know for sure?
0: I'm guessing. He did say he had to go to the hospital. He had an appointment at the hospital, so I'm guessing.
1: You're guessing. So it could be that.
0: Well, I know they're doing a checkup or something. I don't know. He just said that he wouldn't be back in time to do the show. So I'm filling in this morning.
1: Oh, my goodness. Picture this.
0: Yeah. Don't picture that. Not if you want to, if you ever want to get some sleep.
1: Oh, my goodness. So did you watch football this weekend?
0: Yes, I did. Didn't get to catch. I got to catch parts of my team, you know, the Seattle Seahawks, because.
1: Why only part?
0: Because it's, I don't have that, like, NFL ticket or whatever, you know, so.
1: Oh.
0: I would get, like, updates, and plus I follow them on my ESPN app, so I got all, like, the plays and stuff like that, but, I did watch that Packers game, and they pulled it out at the end.
1: Now, how could you watch Packers?
0: They were on.
1: Oh, because you have Spectrum.
0: Yeah, I have Spectrum. Actually.
1: Oh,
0: I have cable,
1: because you have Spectrum. Okay.
0: I did watch that. I was, you know, obviously.
1: Did they win?
0: Yeah, they won. They pulled it out in OT. Mm. You know, but of course the Lions, they already played on Thursday. The Packers are playing on Thursday this week.
1: Oh, no. Lovely.
0: Yeah, WCUP. Hey, at least they're not nuts like the Lions, you know, because Joyce puts in the commercials, I schedule the games, and like the Lions, like what they did last week, they started at 7:10, which is just so stupid. You know, like, why not just start at 7 then? Why add at least extra 10 minutes? It's so, I hate the way the Lions does this, but the Packers, they at least start at the top of the hour, so I don't have to worry about that. I got to give them a call today to find out, because also last week, since it was on Amazon, we had to do like a different format a little bit.
1: Right.
0: That's more on me than it is on you.
1: It'll be on Amazon again.
0: But I don't remember having a different thing.
1: Or they call it Prime TV.
0: I don't remember having to do anything different last year for the Packers, though, when they had their Prime game. But anyways, so they're going to be playing on Friday, and the Lions, they're going to be playing on Sunday. The Packers taking on, or hosting, actually, the Falcons this Thursday. Mm-hmm. Our pregame coverage is going to start at 6 o'clock on WCUP. And on Sunday, the Lions are going to host the Jets, who the Packers just beat in OT. That's going to be at noon. Pregame is going to kick off at noon on WGLI.
1: Hmm.
0: Of course, we got high school football.
1: Well, how did the Lions do on Friday?
0: That I didn't catch. I know I messed things up a little bit.
1: Okay, Lions high school football game on what day? That was
0: Friday.
1: September 18th.
0: Yep.
1: We'll find out. Unless somebody wants to call in and just let us know. Oh, the final score. They lost to the Mountaineers 42-22.
0: Oh.
1: So during their home varsity football game, yeah.
0: They're gonna be hosting Gwynn. The Gwynn Model Towners, which I just learned today is what they call.
1: What are they called?
0: The Model Towners. Gwynn Model Towners.
1: Model Towners.
0: Yeah.
1: Wasn't Gwynn a model town?
0: Remember K.I. Sawyer?
1: Is that like a car?
0: No.
1: Model Towners, named after its origin as planned iron mining community.
0: Yeah, that's what Gwynn was, wasn't it?
1: A mining town?
0: Yeah, I thought.
1: But model, why would you call it model?
0: I don't know. Anyway,
1: because Kingsford They're named after a car.
0: Oh, yeah? What are they?
1: The Flyers?
0: Flyers?
1: The,
0: oh, Flivers.
1: The Flivers. It's a car.
0: What?
1: What so is that's it? What I thought.
0: Which
1: of
0: one
1: a
0: is,
1: model.
0: Is it the Nimrods? Which one was that?
1: Nimrods. Oh, who? Nimrods. Isn't that. Waters
0: Is it Waters Meat? Is it Waters Meat?
1: Yeah.
0: The Nimrods?
1: Oh, Waters.
0: The Nimrods.
1: Meat. Mascot. The Nimrods, yeah. Representing. I know. We think the Nimrods, you go, you're such a Nimrod.
0: Yeah. Yep.
1: You know, but it represents a rugged outdoorsman.
0: Really? So, yeah. How do you get that out of. How does it go from that to to the more common parlance of Nimrod, you know, being a.
1: Because in biblical meaning, in the Old Testament, Nimrod described a mighty hunter.
0: So how do you go from
1: Wait a minute.
0: To,
1: well, the word now commonly means a foolish person.
0: Yeah.
1: A shift in meaning. Popularized by Bugs Bunny, sarcastically calling Elmer Fudd a mighty hunter in classic cartoons, the community proudly keeps historical literal meaning. So
0: that's
1: yeah, but didn't they get on like the Tonight Show? Some kind.
0: They were on
1: the
0: Tonight Show. They also had a I think it was on IFC, the Independent Film Channel.
1: Oh.
0: They had a series.
1: Oh.
0: Lasted a couple seasons. About I can't. It was definitely.
1: Something.
0: It wasn't like on TV6. It was. It
1: yeah.
0: was on one of those channels. Like and it. I want to say it was like on IFC. They did a thing about that.
1: So mighty hunter or rugged or outdoorsman is a Nimrod.
0: Okay.
1: It doesn't sound like a mighty.
0: No,
1: thing.
0: It doesn't. No, it doesn't.
1: It just the word. I guess is how we. Probably,
0: you gotta
1: you
0: blame
1: don't
0: it
1: say,
0: on.
1: You're a Nimrod. We go. You're.
0: You know what's funny is little kids probably had no idea. You know, watch. And I'm talking like back then. This is probably like back in the 40s when
1: you
0: Bugs
1: mean Bugs Bunny.
0: Yeah. The little kids watching that back in the 40s probably had no idea that Nimrod was supposed to be like a hunter or whatever.
1: Yeah.
0: So they just figured they were calling him stupid, and that's how it.
1: Yeah.
0: Now it's. You know, that's what a Nimrod is.
1: All started with Bugs Bunny.
0: Anyways, the Gwynn, we got way off topic there.
1: it was Lance the Tonight Show with Jay Leno.
0: Yeah. Mm-hmm. They're hosting Gwynn this Friday evening. Our pregame coverage is going to start at 6:40 on WCUP. So that's what's going on for football.
1: Yeah.
0: What else is going on?
1: Okay. Another weird name is the Iron... If you go to Iron River,
0: Talk about West Iron County, the Wycons?
1: The Wycons.
0: I was like thinking.
1: That is, yeah.
0: Is that like the witch? No, that's Wiccan.
1: It's like a lion part something.
0: Oh, really?
1: What are they called?
0: The Wycons. I think it's with a K, too. W-Y-K.
1: The Wycons. Wycons. Okay, here we go. It's... West Iron County, what is it? It's like a weird looking creature.
0: Really?
1: It's like a lion and it has wings and a dragon or something.
0: Yeah. See, I went to Barriga and we're Vikings. I mean, that's that's simple. We keep it simple.
1: Oh, it says it's a rare mythical creature resembling a cross between a lion and a dragon, uniquely depicted with three legs. And it only has three legs.
0: How is it supposed to get around? Well, I suppose the dragon's probably got wings, so it doesn't really need to walk around, I guess.
1: It's the same as, what's it? What's the, does the concerts in the summer? You go to Eagle River, and then you go to, I'll think about it. That has a weird creature name.
0: Yeah.
1: Okay. Let me see. Omega House is having a fall concert fundraiser, and it's the Hype Ultimate 80s Glam Rock Experience.
0: That could be pretty cool.
1: So that's October 10th at the Calumet Theater. 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
0: I know a lot of people love 80s.
1: Yep, 80s like Def Leppard, Aerosmith, Motley Crue, Poison, and Bon Jovi. That's I wonder how cool. many people they're going to be in their at least 50s and 60s are going to be wearing their black shirts with, you know, with the names and their tight jeans and their wild hair. I wonder if anybody dresses up like him. Okay, tonight, Kiwanis Faiths United will be hosting a sing-along for peace in honor of the International Day of Peace. Today is at 6:30 at the Houghton Pier. I don't think the weather is going to be bad at all.
0: No, so it looks beautiful out there.
1: So that's going on. And Colleen, all seniors, the My Trail invites you to join them on their 17th annual Fall Color Tour ORV ride. This is happening on the 24th, but they would like you to make the reservations today. This is a free ride. It includes a pasty lunch, and there's two different tours. So please call 884-6617. If there's no answer, please leave a message. But you need to reserve a spot so that they make sure they have enough ORVs to give you a ride and enough pasties at lunch.
0: Start to see the colors a little bit now. Yeah.
1: I know. Don't push it.
0: No, I am. I'm just saying, I'm actually surprised that we're getting, you know, well, we're almost done with September and starting to see the color.
1: Exactly. Yeah. Rhinelander has a weird.
0: Oh, yeah.
1: What's that?
0: I don't know.
1: They do the big concert, the big thing.
0: Oh, Rhinelander?
1: Yeah, Rhinelander.
0: Hodag.
1: Hodag. It's another mythical creature.
0: Is it?
1: Have you not seen? They have statues of this mythical creature.
0: I'm not a big country. I just thought Hodag was like a hoedown kind of thing that the country people do. You know, I'm a rock guy. I don't.
1: Hodag is a creature.
0: I think, you know, Hodag, get on down. And we're going to have us a Hodag.
1: Oh my goodness. Creature. Yeah, it's a mythical creature. Hodag is a famous mythical creature and folkloric beast from the woods of Rhinelander, Wisconsin. And it looks like this guy. He's got fangs and everything. Here. Let me see. I'm showing him a picture of this creature.
0: The Hodag?
1: See him on the right here?
0: Yeah. Almost looks like one of those like Aztec like carving things. You know what I mean?
1: Yeah. I mean, he's a. Yeah. That's a Hodag.
0: Okay. So it's not like
1: it's
0: a
1: It's not like they're getting down. And
0: it's not a hoedown. It's a Hodag.
1: You're thinking of what's that country dancing for? Whatever.
0: Talk about line dancing?
1: Square dancing.
0: Square dancing. Okay,
1: that's what you're thinking of.
0: Okay,
1: Hodag.
0: That's a hoedown? That's a
1: hoedown? That's a hoedown. Okay. This is a Hodag.
0: Well, whatever. Like I said, I don't. I'm not a country guy, so I just assumed it was the same thing.
1: Yeah, Ron tells me that his parents used to go square dancing.
0: Oh, yeah?
1: Yeah. He said that him and his siblings, they would just put out a blanket over in the corner, and they'd have to sit there and fall asleep, whatever.
0: You mean like in the house they'd do that?
1: No, they went someplace.
0: Oh, but they brought the kids with them and told them, hey, go to sleep.
1: Instead of a babysitter.
0: We're going to be over. Yeah.
1: My parents dragged me everywhere. I'm an only child, but they dragged me everywhere. I learned to sleep anywhere.
0: Yeah.
1: Bowling alleys. I mean, who's going to stay up late and watch their parents bowl? Okay, kids' jiu-jitsu program. It's every Tuesday and Thursday, 4:30 to 5:30 at the Niwanakia Gym. And this is open to all Berrica County students ages 9 to 17. And then every Tuesday is Dance Regalia. You create your own beautiful regalia and the accessories. That's 5 to 8 at the Niwin IKEA Center. And then tomorrow, also tomorrow, the Active Responsibility of Citizenship. This is going on 7 p.m. at the Rosé Center. This Lindsay Cormack, she's going to talk about how to raise a citizen. So that's going on tomorrow. I guess it's free because the event is part of a lecture series. So I believe it's free. And also going on Wednesday is the KBIC Victim Services and Programs. They Are Remembered Forever. It's from 7:30 to 8:30 p.m. at Assiniboine Road. And so I'm not sure if you're lighting candles or what you're doing.
0: That was on Wednesday, you said?
1: It's Wednesday.
0: The National Day of Remembrance?
1: Yes.
0: For the...
1: There is a Indian name. See this?
0: Ascendance, Wednesday evening, 7:30 to 8:30. I believe it's a candlelight vigil, so they just light the candles.
1: I'm not going to... Yeah, I wasn't going to butcher the name. Every Thursday is Regalian Sewing Open Workspace, 5 to 8 p.m., Zeba Hall, basement.
0: I was just looking at that because I've got the calendar. The KBIC calendar open right now. And just like glancing at it real quick, I thought it said sweatshop for a second. I was like, whoa.
1: We're turning back time, aren't we? And this Friday is the last Friday for the Lake Linens Farmers Market, 3 to 6 at the Lake Linen Village Park. And this Saturday, volunteer at the Believe in It People's Garden from 9 to noon. A lot of things, cleaning up gardens, vegetables, tomatoes are still going, zucchini, there's all kinds of stuff still, probably pumpkins, all that stuff. So that's on Saturday. And then on Sunday, the Healing Circle. It's every Sunday at Zeba Hall, 7:30. All are welcome.
0: Don't forget that there's social beating going on.
1: Oh, I forgot
0: this evening at the Niwin IKEA Center. In Berrica, just behind the Ojibwa Casino. That's going on at 7. And there's another thing here. It's coming up on Saturday.
1: I forgot
0: Not Saturday.
1: Saturday.
0: Yeah, Saturday.
1: Sobriety Month.
0: There you go.
1: Recovery Walk. Yeah, it was I have everything by dates, and that got behind.
0: Yeah.
1: It's Saturday. Registration's from 12 to 1. The walk starts at 1 o'clock.
0: Yeah.
1: And it begins at Berrica Marina Gazebo and will end at the Ojibwa Campgrounds Lighthouse. They'll have opening prayer, guest speaker, and prizes. And after the walk, you join their guest speaker as they share about recovery and its importance in our community. Prizes will be awarded following the speaker. There's free T-shirts. The first 60 people to register will receive a free event T-shirt. So there's always some event going on, but, it's a good thing.
0: Yeah.
1: Sobriety.
0: This is a week away, but I just want to bring it up now anyways because it's a pretty important thing. The 17th Annual Domestic Violence Awareness Walk in memory of Chelsea Lafreniere, that's going to be next Saturday, October 3rd. Isn't that crazy? We're already into October. But 11 a.m. Registration and check-in. It's going to be at the corner of McGillan Street and Lyons in Berrica. The walk begins at noon. The walk ends at about 12:45 at the Niwin IKEA Center Gymnasium. And that's going to be followed by the 1 p.m. feast, which will also have drumming and speakers and raffles as well. So if you have any questions, comments, concerns, contact Sierra at 353-4596. You can pre-register, but we have the thing here, the flyer, and it's, I guess you gotta, maybe go to our website, thekeepitinup.com, and then, because it's got a QR code to pre-register.
1: I don't have the QR code on our calendar.
0: It's right here.
1: I know. I don't have it on our calendar.
0: Oh, okay.
1: You're looking at
0: their calendar.
1: At theirs, yeah. But and that's hard. If that's the only way to register, not everybody.
0: I think it's to pre-register.
1: Okay, yeah. I know, but if that's the only way.
0: Yeah. Well,
1: they
0: need
1: a phone number because I don't do the QR codes.
0: Yeah.
1: I don't.
0: I used to, I didn't understand it, the QR codes. Uh-huh. But now that I know what they're doing, I'm like, I find it to be pretty convenient, you know. I use them all the time now, the QR codes.
1: Oh, do you?
0: Yeah, it took me a minute to understand what exactly it was. I'm like, what is this? I don't get it. What is this thing? So, but now I know, and I use them all the time.
1: But it's hard when you're sharing something.
0: Yeah.
1: It's like.
0: No, I understand that. Yeah. So, we talked about everything going on there. So, I guess we can take a short break. We come back, we'll go over sponsors, and we'll take it from there.

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0: Yeah, Brandon was saying that his grandson asked him what number he has in his body. Asking you how old you are, but that's cool.
1: Yeah,
0: what's your body number?
1: I just would never. Well, I guess when you think about it like that, well, what else could it be talking about?
0: Some days my body number is 75.
1: Yeah.
0: Other days, you know, my mind thinks it's 25.
1: Oh, yeah.
0: But my body's actually feeling. That's like yesterday I was, Ron went fishing for 2 days. He got a lot of perch.
1: Oh, cool.
0: On Saturday. So that was a cool thing. But, so he had to mow the lawn. This was, mm-hmm. He was like, so I'm thinking, okay, we do have this tree that's, it is dead, but it throws off all the limbs when it's windy and stuff.
1: Right.
0: I'm going to go pick them up. Oh my goodness. You would have thought that was bending over a million times. By the time I was done, I'm like, this is a lot.
1: Yeah.
0: To bend over to pick up these limbs. And then he goes, he came in. I said, you didn't do this, that part of the yard of that. And he goes, well, I was pointing. He pointed to some limbs on this other side of the yard. I'm going, I'll tell you, I didn't have a very good name for him at that point because I'm thinking, I did the front yard. Now he's pointing at the side of the mound.
1: Right.
0: And there was like 3 branches.
1: Yeah.
0: Well, I'm just like.
1: Well, I was cleaning up. When I cleaned up my car before I sold it, you know, I bent down picking up stuff, whatever. And it wasn't, you know, I got done everything, didn't think anything of it until the next day when I woke up and I was like.
0: Your back?
1: Yeah, my back was just killing me. I'm like, what did I do? And I was thinking, no way. Just from bending down, I'm like, I'm not that old yet, but I guess I am.
0: I'm telling you, know how in shape you are when just going out and doing stuff for one day. I mean, my feet were hurting. I still had a weed whack.
1: Mm-hmm.
0: And then it was clean. It was just like, I was tired. Yeah. Time to put the fans away.
1: I had mine going, actually, my window fan. I still had it going last night until I just woke up and I was like, oh, just couldn't take it. So I went and turned it off then last night.
0: Did you have your window open?
1: Yeah.
0: I had the window open and I woke up and it was maybe 1 o'clock. I'm like, okay, I need to close the window.
1: My dog was all just. Right next to me, you know, it's like all scratched. So I was like, "Ooh, buddy," you know. When I got up and actually turned off, I'm like, "You're shaking too." So I was like, "Oh, sorry," but hey, I didn't. It didn't really bother me until then.
0: My dog is like a little heater.
1: Mm-hmm.
0: It's like holy cow, but man, so I was cleaning the fans. I have these window fans. The only way to really clean them good. You have to unscrew them and pull them apart.
1: Oh, yeah.
0: And then you got to try to clean them without getting the motor wet. I'm like, this is ridiculous. And, okay, I put them all back together. Very proud of myself. Cleaned them. This morning, I found a screw.
1: Yeah.
0: I'm like, I can't. And Ron's like, well, think about it. You think about where that screw should be. I wanted to smack him. I'm going, I'm looking. All the screws are in. How do you have an extra screws? I just said, okay, I'm going to leave them right there. And after work, I will look again.
1: Yeah.
0: How
1: did
0: do
1: you
0: I
1: find
0: get...
1: it or not?
0: No, I will look this evening. But how do I have an extra screw?
1: Yeah.
0: I looked. Oh, I'm going to tell you.
1: That's what I'm putting together. I think it was an entertainment center. You know, the instructions are plain as day and everything, you know. You put this thing here, you know, just one after the other. And when I had done that, my brother was helping me out with that. And we got it. And I'm like, why do I have a couple of these things?
0: Because they give you extra.
1: I was checking. I'm like, yeah. I was like, was it extra? And my brother's like, no, they're in this little bag right here. So I was like, what the hell did we miss? We're going through and they never fell apart or nothing like that.
0: They do give you because people do screw up and lose a screw. I put a bookshelf together and they do give you extras. I think it's to freak you out.
1: Yeah.
0: I think it is to play with your brain and go, watch them look over everything and turn it upside down. Anyways. just crazy. But it turned out to be a nice. It looked like it was going to rain yesterday morning, but it turned out to be a beautiful
1: it did.
0: Day.
1: It did turn out to
0: I
1: be
0: mean, a... the clouds were dark, and I was like, good luck, Ron. You're going to have to drive like a maniac out there, but it turned out to be beautiful.
1: Did it rain on Saturday? I can't remember. Because you know what? I actually got up to nothing this weekend. Nothing. And I'm glad, and I'm happy.
0: You just relaxed, did nothing?
1: Yep. I watched watched some movies, played some video games, just sat around. Matter of fact, I didn't even leave my house at all this weekend.
0: Really?
1: Yep.
0: I went to a wedding at 10 in the morning
1: did
0: Saturday. 10 in the morning. It was a beautiful, it was an outdoor wedding, too.
1: Yeah.
0: It was a very beautiful wedding. And then I went home and I just went and started doing stuff and cleaning, and my floor was filthy. And then Ron came home with fish. That never comes out good. You get stuff on the side. Yeah. And fish. Yeah. He gets all excited. Yeah, I have enough for two fish fry. I have. And I'm thinking, okay.
1: So what, like, you guys, is it just the two of you, or you guys have, like, a little family get-together when you do that, like a fish fry?
0: No, just for us. Like, Ron, he'll go, how about if we have a fish fry? He gets all excited.
1: Yeah.
0: And I'm like, if we must, if I never ate another piece of fish, I would be just fine in my life. But he gets excited about eating fish.
1: My dad, his chest freezer ended up, you know, shutting down on him. So, but he had all kinds of walleye that he had to keep. So we put it in my freezer because I had a full freezer with a lot of stuff that I shouldn't have been holding on to. So, anyways, I wasn't home when this happened. My dad ended up telling me about it, and I'm like, okay, but I had no idea how I could see the stuff that was on top. Whatever. And a few weeks ago, a couple of weeks ago, I think it was, my aunt, she found out, you know, that I had this walleye there. Because I had asked my uncle, I was like, hey, do you want to have a fish fry? You know, we got this. And he's like, I think you've got a lot more there than you know. And so my aunt wanted, she's like, hey, can you hook us up with like 20 pounds? We're going downstate. You know,
0: wow, that's a lot.
1: Well,
0: fish.
1: There was like a bunch of them. Uh-huh. That, you know, they're down for races. Or not even, they went to Wisconsin for these races. Anyways, I go through and I'm like, okay, so how much do I have? Basically, my whole freezer is filled
0: with
1: this walleye. And, you know, I made a nice little, gave the family discount, but I'm told that walleye goes for a nice little price. And I'm like, well, I love walleye, don't get me wrong.
0: Uh-huh.
1: But I don't cook it. Like, I don't do that. Like, if my dad would make something, I would have a fish fry, or my uncle would do it, I don't. So I don't even...
0: All you have to do is just defrost it. Do you like it coated?
1: Yeah, but, I mean, I'd rather just sell it. I'll go buy a walleye sandwich or something. I had no idea. There's like 60 pounds worth of walleye in my freezer. Yeah, my dad must have thrown out every bad thing that I had, which was pretty much almost everything that I had
0: in
1: there.
0: And then filled it up.
1: Yep.
0: Wow.
1: Yeah. I had been meaning to. It was one of those things.
0: But you need to do some with it. Don't let it sit there.
1: Oh, I'm not. I'm not.
0: Waste.
1: I'm not. I've already got people asking me about this. So
0: have you figured out the price?
1: I got an idea. I've got an idea. Yeah.
0: You are hilarious. Ron gets walleyes. The friend he went fishing with rather catch a walleye, and he did. He got like three. Ron, walleyes are nice. I love the perch and the bluegill.
1: I like perch. I like the walleye's my favorite, but I like perch. Oh. I like perch.
0: You know, but
1: cod. I like cod too. But
0: Ron doesn't. It's just mostly. I think he got himself. There was something else, but anyways, he went fishing Friday. Didn't get nothing. Didn't even get a bite.
1: No.
0: Him and the...
1: See, that's why I don't do that. I got a lot of friends that do. And, like, they always, hey, you want to come out fishing? No. I don't have the patience for it.
0: Is that
1: it? Yep. I don't, that's why I don't hunt either. I don't have the patience for it. I'm just like, okay, am I going to see something or what? You know, and then I'll just be like, well, this is just stupid. And I'll get up and I'll, you know, I don't have the patience for that kind of stuff. I don't, if I don't get a bite like right now, then I get frustrated and I'm like, well, this is just stupid. Take me home. You know?
0: Wow.
1: But, yep. Yep. I'm not a, not an outdoorsman.
0: Oh, see me, I'm, yeah. Ron's going fishing, going hunting in 3 weeks or something like that downstate. Going bow hunting.
1: Cool.
0: And we, that's our hamburger. If, when we get venison, that's we had to buy hamburger because we used up all of ours. And then Ron takes whatever roast or he grinds it and makes summer sausage.
1: That's good. I like venison. But I know so many people that do hunt that I don't have to. You know, because like I get hooked up all the time, you know, because there's a lot of stuff, you know, a lot of meat and everything they get. So, hey, you want some, I get sausage, I get like the ground up, like the hamburger you know, venison
0: we
1: burger.
0: We call it
1: whatever.
0: Hamburger, yeah.
1: I get that. I get that stuff all the time and I like it. I like making chili with it and everything like that. But like I don't have to because I know so many people that do and they're just, you know. Some of them get so lucky that they just have way too much stuff that they know what to do with.
0: Yeah, because you could, you get to kill a certain amount, in, depending on the size of the deer and stuff like that. So, yeah, it's like, Ron, you better get busy when you're down there. What they call it, deer fever. Buck fever, where you get so excited that you shoot prematurely. And Ron has done that and stuff like that. So, well, we'll get to our...
1: Sponsors.
0: Okay.
1: Yeah, sponsors. We didn't go over that yet. Barragán County Memorial Hospital sponsors. They have their flu clinic going on right now. It's flu season. They've got one going on right now. I think they have another one in October. I'll double check on the dates there. But, yeah, they have a flu clinic going on right now. Hey. Get out there, take care of it. It's better safe than sorry is the way I always view it with flu clinic.
0: Do you get a flu shot?
1: I do, but I don't. I'm not consistent with. I always, if I remember it, I'll do it.
0: Oh,
1: you know what I mean?
0: Gotcha.
1: But last year I got one, and I think the year before I did, but I think I missed the year before that. The Ojibwa Casino. Barragán Marquette, the Kim Russo, the Happy Medium, is going to be at the casino in Marquette on Saturday.
0: Next Saturday.
1: This Saturday. It's this Saturday.
0: This coming Saturday. Yeah. Oh, yeah, this Saturday. I thought.

0: it'll be better for the next show. So, like, they figuring out things like, okay, we should have this and this, you know. So, but he said that it turned out all right.
1: Cool.
0: And Reed Funeral Service and Chapel. Good people over in Lawrence. They'll help you out every step of the way. And like I always say that it's not something you want to think about. It's not something that, you know, when you're going through something like that.
1: Yeah.
0: You know, the funeral, the process, doing all this. They take that burden off of you.
1: Mm-hmm.
0: So, and
1: who else?
0: Yeah, I don't know. Those are the three that I know of myself. I don't want to miss anybody. What were the commercials we just played? Let's see here.
1: Let me look. Let me look.
0: Patch Foods?
1: No.
0: No? Okay. Well, there were.
1: Oh, let me see. Go to shopping show. I have a whole thing. The Reed. Let me see. I still have, the pictures I have is of spring. I need to change everything to fall.
0: Yeah.
1: Oh my goodness, Verica. Okay. Just three. Okay. And then starting next month, we are bringing on, I believe, KBIC Health System.
0: Okay. All right. Cool. So now we can get into the shopping show, I guess. We jawed an awful lot without talking about the. Where did you guys leave off? Did you guys leave off at the Quilt House or Queen City or Pizza Shack? That's the page I'm looking at here.
1: Oh, the P. Okay, I think we did. We did Pizza Shack.
0: Okay.
1: Who's
0: Quilt House would be next?
1: We did Quilt House.
0: Queen City.
1: We did that.
0: Roxy's Lounge.
1: Yes.
0: So then it would be Skipper's?
1: Skipper's.
0: Mm-hmm. Okay. Skipper's Bar and Grill. We have a $10 certificate that we're selling for just $5. 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They have the Chinese on Wednesday. Thursdays, they've got some, they got pizza they have like every day. 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Every Saturday is steak night starting at 4 p.m. They're gluten friendly and keto friendly as well. Dine in, take out available as well. Now I will say this. They were a restaurant, you know, when I'm thinking of what should I get for lunch?
1: Mm-hmm.
0: I would always forget about them until I would. Remembered, you know, I'm like, hey, Skipper's. I had the Italian sandwich they had there. It was so good. So was their meatball sandwich. And I'm like, I gotta start remembering Skipper's. And I do remember, it's been a minute since I've had their pizza, but I really liked it. They like the crust they have on their pizza there.
1: Oh.
0: So yeah, they are.
1: The crust matters.
0: Yes, it does.
1: I don't care toppings are toppings, but man, the crust matters.
0: $5, $10, $10 certificate, but we're selling it for $5. They've got a pretty good spinach artichoke dip there, too. Now, I love getting that one down at Joey's, but Skipper's, their dip is right up there, too. 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
1: Same block as Pizza Shack.
0: Yep, right next door, almost. right next door.
1: I think there's an eye doctor.
0: Yeah, that's Saint Elmo's.

0: Yeah.
1: Sunshine Flower Shop. That's, oh. Oh.
2: What is
1: there goes
2: that?
1: The sheriff's.
2: That was the sheriff?
1: Yep.
2: They need to fix their that sounded weird.
1: Yeah.
2: Their sound, whatever. What do you call them?
1: The siren.
2: Siren. That sounded ridiculous.
1: All right. Well, you know what? That'd be a good place to take a short break. We'll be back after these.

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4: High temperatures reach up to 60 today under mainly cloudy skies. Winds out of the east, 8 to 15 miles per hour. Lows level off around 40 tonight, mainly clear. Bright sunshine tomorrow, highs level off around 63. Clear skies and dry Wednesday, clouds on the increase by Thursday. Mid-60s Wednesday, upper 60s by Thursday. For the Rockin' Eagle, 98.7, I'm Eagle Radio Staff Meteorologist Laura Lockwood. Right now, 52.

0: And we're back. Keep it in the UP shopping show. If you like what you hear on the show, you can give us a call at 906-353-9287. Joyce will hook you up. Take care of it over the phone. Or you can stop by. We're off US 41 here in Barraga. We'll take care of you that way. Or you can shop online. You can get your stuff up. But if you are going to buy online, you have to have PayPal.
1: Yes.
0: Which is, it's a good thing, man. It's a good thing to have PayPal. It's just an extra level of security for you.
1: Yeah.
0: Okay.
1: Hey, this Wednesday, Survivor begins. If you're a Survivor watcher.
0: I am not.
1: Oh, and I don't know. Have you ever seen the show Traitor? Traitors?
0: I've heard about it.
1: Because I changed our Spectrum and we don't get as many channels now. Because with Spectrum, if you get all the channels, you can get Peacock free and Paramount free.
0: I just learned all this.
1: Yeah, you just go to your website, the online, and you watch it.
0: Was subscribed to all these different things, paying out the bloody nose, and I had a discrepancy, you know, somebody trying to hack my thing, whatever, my card, my. So I got a new one, and then when I did that, that's when I noticed like all this stuff, and I got a message from Spectrum basically, like, how come you haven't activated any of your stuff here?
1: And I
0: went on there. I'm like, oh, my God. I subscribe to this. I subscribe to this. I subscribe to this. I subscribe to
1: this.
0: You
1: could be watching it for free.
0: Yep. I just started. I'm just letting everything lapse. All these different subscriptions I have, I'm just letting them lapse. And I'm just adding them all on this thing. Now, granted, it's like a couple of them. Like the HBO Max. I get that. It's... the basic plan, it's got to have the commercials, and the plan I had before didn't have any commercials, but I don't care. I'll put up with the commercials if it means I'm not paying all that money.
1: I was getting the Peacock through it, but now that I've changed because they have Traitors on there. Well, I knew the new season was coming, couldn't watch it, and then found out Ron's jumping around. Got to watch it on regular cable, on whatever.
0: It's on CBS. A regular TV? It's on a regular channel? I didn't know
1: on
0: that.
1: Friday nights, like ABC's, they sure cleaned it up, because if you watch it through their Peacock, but I was like, and Ron's trying to understand it, explaining to somebody.
0: Yeah, I didn't subscribe to Peacock, but that was like one of the only ones I didn't. And I was like,
1: That's NBC, isn't that?
0: Yeah.
1: That's NBC. Yeah. So on NBC, it's showing up on Fridays now. And I'm like, I gotta remember this.
0: Well, a lot of them were part of the, because I subscribed to Amazon Prime. And a lot of them, I was like Paramount Plus, MGM Plus, which is another free one that I get through my plan. AMC Plus, all these different. I basically was getting them through Prime, and now I'm like, oh my God. And I'm also learning about other things like Uber Eats. I was paying for that. I'm like, I didn't know I was paying for that. Like $50.
1: Oh no!
0: Yeah. Like I get the thing saying, oh, your payment has been declined. I'm like, you were charging me for this? I was using it. To order stuff when I was, like, visiting my sister in Milwaukee, you know? I'm like, where else am I going to use it? You guys were charging me for this? I ordered one thing doing that Temu thing. I found out that they were charging me for Temu.
1: Oh, no.
0: Yeah, and I was like, so I'm letting all this stuff just lapse, and I'm like, we're going to see how much money I save on this next paycheck, you know, because I was so many different things.
1: Oh, my goodness. You don't keep a register, do you?
0: Nope, I don't.
1: There's your problem.
0: Yep.
1: Children of tomorrow.
0: And I downloaded that Rocket Money thing, that app, just so I could figure out which one. Because, like, I would get these messages, you know, from, Spirit National Bank. Like Apple, you know, paid like $50. I'm like, what is this? And I open it up and it doesn't tell you. I'm like, you gotta tell me something here. Like, what the hell am I paying for? Like, don't just say you're taking out $50 For what? You know? So I was like, that's why I downloaded that Rocket Money app, but I never ended up like activating it. Yeah. So, but now, hey, to the people that tried to scam me or whatever, thank you. You did me a huge favor. Now I'm actually cleaning stuff up.
1: Oh, my goodness. you need to learn to use a register, a checkbook register, so you know where and balance and.
0: My wife would just be, oh, my gosh.
1: Yeah.
0: She was an accountant by trade.
1: Yeah.
0: So you know what I mean? So.
1: Yeah. Yeah. I know. I mean, good grief.
0: Yeah.
1: Yes, I keep I have a register. I have I know my kids. I'll mention them. No, I don't use a I know where my money is. I'm like, okay.
0: Yeah.
1: Okay.
0: Well, I wouldn't at first, like with the streaming and stuff like that, because, you know, they take it directly out and everything. And it's just money that you don't really miss. But then, you know, I never knew that I was paying for Uber Eats. You know, I'm like, why am I paying for it? Because I'm already, you know, I didn't think it was that kind of thing. I thought it was, so am I paying for Uber? Because I have Uber on my phone.
1: I don't know.
0: And, I'm already paying for the damn ride. When I get it, I got to pay for this thing, too? That's just stupid.
1: I don't know. I've never done Uber.
0: Nah. Well, I mean, you're in the city, like when I had to stay, when I was staying with my sister for a few months there. It's a godsend, that Uber and everything. I used it all the time. Uber Eats, you need that over there. You need something like that in a city because there's just so much stuff, you know, so many different places. And you can either, you know, and because it's a city, you're driving a couple miles. It'll take you a half hour just to get there. Or you can just have it sent to you. So.
1: Okay, we're talking.
0: Yeah. Now we're always. Yeah, we always end up doing this. Whenever we always end up going off on these little tangents.
1: This is a cute one. It says, I took the thingamabob off the doohickey, stuck it on the thingamajig, and now the whatchamacallit don't work. You guys get it.
0: The doo-wacky. That's what I always say. Hand me that doo-wacky.
1: Doo-wacky, yeah. That thing a kebab. Okay, so Skippers. So today's Monday. What's their special Monday? Monday special.
0: I don't know. I think, was that Mexican Mondays or was it? No, Tuesday I think was Mexican. I got to go back. I'm already on the next
1: that's
0: page.
1: Okay. So what's next?
0: Next is Swift's Hardware in Houghton, downtown Houghton there. $20 certificate we're selling for just $10. Now, a lot of these certificates we get, you know, we'll put down for like the expiration date, mm-hmm. like, you know, a while, you know, a year to the end of the year, whatever. But with these Swift Hardware certificates, they expire 30 days after we sell them. So they're a little bit different. One certificate per store purchase. They're on Sheldon Avenue, right downtown Houghton. They got all kinds of cool stuff at Swift Hardware. I forget. Mm-hmm. Yeah, I was Christmas shopping one year.
1: Okay.
0: And I forget why I went there. I was getting maybe something for my dad or something like that. And when I went there, I'm like, wow, they got all kinds of stuff here.
1: They
0: and
1: have.
0: I knocked off so many things from my list. I'm like, I can just get this here. And it was pretty cool. And
1: they
0: so
1: they have, clothing. Mm-hmm. They have soaps and candles and dishware and, yeah, and screwdrivers, all kinds of stuff.
0: We're sold out of Taco Bell?
1: Oh, I'll have to add more. You could talk about
0: it. Okay, Taco Bell. We have an $8 certificate. We're selling for just $4. It's good at not just the Houghton location, but also Escanaba, Iron Mountain, Marquette, Menominee, and Ishpeming as well. Taco Bell, like I said, $4. $8 certificate we're selling for just $4. You can get a lot with $8 at a Taco Bell. Mm-hmm. You can really get a lot. So, and I love Taco Bell. The last time I went there, though, I ordered the wrong thing. I wanted to get these new, like steak burritos, like these smaller ones or whatever. And I wanted to get those, but I got, I ended up getting the grilled steak burritos because when I got my, they're like, okay, that'll be $30. I'm like, what? But I'm like, you know what? Screw it. I like the steak burritos, so I just went there.
1: Well, they had a burrito that was spicy.
0: Yeah, that might have been the one I wanted to get.
1: Spicy, yeah. And then Ron always gets the hot sauce.
0: Yes.
1: Add on top.
0: I get fire. I get the fire sauce.
1: Yeah, something like that. And I'm like, okay.
0: Texas Roadhouse in Marquette. We have a $15 certificate. We're selling for just $7. Texas Roadhouse free entree up to $15.
1: Yeah, so $15 certificate for $7.
0: Okay, yeah. All right, yeah, $7. It's funny, when we were down in Marquette for the
1: We were gonna go there,
0: but
1: then you ended up
0: Buffalo Wild Wings was right next door to our hotel, so we went there. Me and Ed were both worn out by that week, so like, let's just go here, you know, it's just right there. And it was good anyways out there. Yeah. But I've yet to try Texas Roadhouse. I told you when
1: Are you joking?
0: No. Oh. My dog ate the damn certificate that I was supposed to use. He ate it.
1: Oh, my goodness. Yeah.
0: It looks good, you know.
1: I mean,
0: people that have tried it have told me it's great.
1: All the rolls that you could eat. Oh, my goodness. And the steak and the salad. And the salad, the side salad is not little. It
0: really?
1: Even has the onions and everything, but then it has egg on it and boiled egg on it and everything.
0: They got one of those onion things there too, huh? Like a blooming onion kind of?
1: Yes.
0: Like that. Oh, that looks pretty good.
1: Oh,
0: you know what?
1: I love a good steak.
0: This is all making me hungry. Thank God lunch is coming up real quick.
1: We even did the order out where we ordered it, just walked up and got it and brought it. Oh, it was so good.
0: I'm going to have to try it. Like, I've yet to try it. I'm still on my bucket list to go give that a shot. But we're going to take a short break. We'll be back to pretty much say goodbye.

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0: we're back. Like I said, we're just back to say goodbye. Because, yeah, looks like we're just about out of time here. Hey, it's always fun doing this with you, Joyce. We always end up on these little tangents
1: and
0: stuff.
1: If Ed heard us, he'd probably be gone.
0: Yeah. Yeah. But hey, he's getting a colonoscopy now, so we don't got to worry about that. All right. Same bat time, same bat channel tomorrow.
1: Okay, see you tomorrow.

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2: High temperatures reach up to 60 today under mainly cloudy skies. Winds out of the east, 8 to 15 miles per hour. Lows level off around 40 tonight, mainly clear. Bright sunshine tomorrow, highs level off around 63. Clear skies and dry Wednesday, clouds on the increase by Thursday. Mid-60s Wednesday, upper 60s by Thursday. 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
7: High temperatures reach up to 60 today under mainly cloudy skies. Winds out of the east, 8 to 15 miles per hour. Lows level off around 40 tonight, mainly clear. Bright sunshine tomorrow, highs level off around 63. Clear skies and dry Wednesday, clouds on the increase by Thursday. Mid-60s Wednesday, upper 60s by Thursday. 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
2: Cloudy skies with a few peaks of sun this afternoon with a high of 60. Easterly winds 8 to 15 miles per hour. Lows dip down to about 40 tonight, mainly clear. Bright sunshine expected tomorrow. Highs level off around 63. Sunny skies and dry Wednesday. Clouds on the increase by Thursday. Mid-60s Wednesday. Upper 60s by Thursday. For Rockin' Eagle 98.7, I'm Eagle Radio staff meteorologist Laura Lockwood. Right now, it's 55 degrees.
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7: Cloudy skies with a few peaks of sun this afternoon with a high of 60. Easterly winds 8 to 15 miles per hour. Lows dip down to about 40 tonight, mainly clear. Bright sunshine expected tomorrow. Highs level off around 63. Sunny skies and dry Wednesday, clouds on the increase by Thursday. Mid-60s Wednesday, upper 60s by Thursday. For Rock and Eagle 98.7, I'm Eagle Radio staff meteorologist Laura Lockwood. Right now, it's 55 degrees.
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2: Cloudy skies with a few peaks of sun this afternoon with a high of 60. Easterly winds 8 to 15 miles per hour. Lows dip down to about 40 tonight, mainly clear. Bright sunshine expected tomorrow. Highs level off around 63. Sunny skies and dry Wednesday. Clouds on the increase by Thursday. Mid-60s Wednesday. Upper 60s by Thursday. For Rockin' Eagle 98.7, I'm Eagle Radio staff meteorologist Laura Lockwood. Currently 57.
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7: Cloudy skies with a few peaks of sun this afternoon with a high of 60. Easterly winds 8 to 15 miles per hour. Lows dip down to about 40. Tonight, mainly clear. Bright sunshine expected tomorrow. Highs level off around 63. Sunny skies and dry Wednesday. Clouds on the increase by Thursday. Mid-60s Wednesday. Upper 60s by Thursday. For Rockin' Eagle 98.7, I'm Eagle Radio staff meteorologist Laura Lockwood. Currently 57.
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0: Copper Country's Rockin' Eagle. 98.7 and 106.9 Marquette. A little snake for dinner? I don't think so. Unless you're grilling it. Maybe smoking it. That might do it. Mastodon, Big Michael Coffin with you. It's a big old Monday right here. The Copper Country's Rockin' Eagle.
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3: A freeze warning begins at 2 a.m. tomorrow morning and continues until 9 a.m. tomorrow. Highs level off around 60 this afternoon. Under mainly cloudy skies, easterly winds 8 to 15 miles per hour. Mainly clear skies tonight, lows level off around 40. Sunny skies tomorrow, daytime highs approaching 63. For the Rockin' Eagle, 98.7. I'm Eagle Radio staff meteorologist Laura Lockwood. Currently 57.
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14: A freeze warning begins at 2 a.m. tomorrow morning and continues until 9 a.m. tomorrow. Highs level off around 60 this afternoon. Under mainly cloudy skies, easterly winds 8 to 15 miles per hour. Mainly clear skies tonight, lows level off around 40. Sunny skies tomorrow, daytime highs approaching 63. For the Rockin' Eagle, 98.7. I'm Eagle Radio staff meteorologist Laura Lockwood. Currently 57.
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0: Copper Country's Rockin' Eagle, 98.7 and 106.9 Marquette with Poison and Something to Believe In. It is Big Michael Coffee with you. Welcome to another big afternoon. Monday, man, the weekend went fast for me. I don't know about you. I turned around. It was already time to come back to work. Not that I wanted to, but hey, a guy's got to do what a guy's got to do.
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0: KCB's longest afternoon drive, the Copper Country's Rockin' Eagle, shaking it out with Billy Morrison and Becoming. It's Big Michael Kaufman with you. It's another big old Monday afternoon. Glad you are right here with us. Let's see how that weather's going to shake out for the rest of the week. Then I got a mega set headed your way next at the Copper Country's Rockin' Eagle. 98.7 and 106.9 Marquette.
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3: A freeze warning begins at 2 a.m. tomorrow morning and continues until 9 a.m. tomorrow. Highs level off around 60 this afternoon. Under mainly cloudy skies, easterly winds 8 to 15 miles per hour. Mainly clear skies tonight, lows level off around 40. Sunny skies tomorrow, daytime highs approaching 63. For the Rockin' Eagle, 98.7. I'm Eagle Radio staff meteorologist Laura Lockwood. Right now, it's 57 degrees.
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WSB's longest afternoon drive is the Copper Country's Rockin' Eagle. 98.7 and 106.9 Marquette. It's Big Michael Coffin inside of Megaset, making your Monday worth living.

Asparagus Rock is Nagani's Rock. We're the UP's Rock. 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
9: A freeze warning begins at 2 a.m. tomorrow morning and continues until 9 a.m. tomorrow. Highs level off around 60 this afternoon. Under mainly cloudy skies, easterly winds 8 to 15 miles per hour. Mainly clear skies tonight, lows level off around 40. Sunny skies tomorrow, daytime highs approaching 63. For the Rock and Eagle, 98.7. I'm Eagle Radio staff meteorologist Laura Lockwood. Right now, it's 57 degrees.
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0: UP's longest afternoon drive as we wrap up another set with Amberlynn and Impossible. Expect Michael Coffey with you. Nothing impossible for a Monday. Well, except more impossible on a Friday. Just saying. The Copper Country's Rockin' Eagle, 98.7 and 106.9, Marquette.
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0: It's the UP's longest afternoon drive, the Copper Country's Rockin' Eagle. A little bit after 4 o'clock, we're just making mincemeat out of this big old Monday. And Mitch in the Morning Strain will be back in for Tuesday. No telling what he's got planned. That's tomorrow morning here at the Copper Country's Rockin' Eagle. 98.7 and 106.9 Marquette.
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3: A freeze warning begins at 2 a.m. tomorrow morning and remains in effect until 9 a.m. tomorrow. Lows level off around 40 tonight under partly cloudy skies. Winds out of the east, 5 to 10 miles per hour. Ample sunshine expected tomorrow. Daytime highs approaching 61. Clear skies tomorrow night. Lows dip down to about 42. For the Rockin' Eagle, 98.7. I'm Eagle Radio Staff Meteorologist Laura Lockwood. Right now, it's 57 degrees.
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4: A freeze warning begins at 2 a.m. tomorrow morning and remains in effect until 9 a.m. tomorrow. Lows level off around 40 tonight under partly cloudy skies. Winds out of the east, 5 to 10 miles per hour. Ample sunshine expected tomorrow. Daytime highs approaching 61. Clear skies tomorrow night. Lows dip down to about 42. For the Rockin' Eagle, 98.7. I'm Eagle Radio Staff Meteorologist Laura Lockwood. Right now, it's 57 degrees.

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0: UP's longest afternoon drive. I want to rock. Twisted Sisters. Big Michael Coffin ready to rock you right on out the door. I see 5 o'clock coming around the corner. That means it's time to pack it in. Call this Monday good. And I'll roll out your big ride at 5 next at the Copper Country's Rockin' Eagle. 98.7 and 106.9 Marquette.
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0: We're definitely keeping in the UP at the Copper Country's Rockin' Eagle. A little bit after 5 o'clock, it's Big Michael Kaufman with you. Welcome to another big old day behind us. Yeah, we put this Monday, tuck it away, and call it good at the Copper Country's Rockin' Eagle.
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3: A freeze warning begins at 2 a.m. tomorrow morning and remains in effect until 9 a.m. tomorrow. Lows level off around 40 tonight under partly cloudy skies. Winds out of the east, 5 to 10 miles per hour. Ample sunshine expected tomorrow. Daytime highs approaching 61. Clear skies tomorrow night. Lows dip down to about 42. For the Rockin' Eagle, 98.7. I'm Eagle Radio Staff Meteorologist Laura Lockwood. Currently, it's 55 degrees.
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0: It's time to find out what's up on Eagle Radio, brought to you by the Keweenaw Bay Ojibwa Community College. Regular meetings of Hancock's Alfred Erickson Post 186 American Legion take place usually on the first Wednesday of the month, 6 to 7 p.m. social, 7 p.m. meeting with lunch to follow. New members always welcome. 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
2: Make your Saturdays count this September at Ojibwa Casino, Barriga, and Marquette with Lucky Leaves. 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
0: In this segment, we feature Giwe Dinokwe Peschel, an Anishinaabe scholar, ethnobotanist, herbalist, medicine woman, teacher, and author. She was born in Michigan in 1919 in a fishing boat en route to the hospital from the Manitou Islands. Starting out at the age of 9, Giwe Dinokwe is known for having apprenticed with the noted Anishinaabe medicine woman, Najimo Kwe, and is also known for having worked for many years as a medicine woman herself at a time when Anishinaabe people had little access to conventional medical care, and when conventional medical care failed to cure them, she was known for healing more than several patients deemed to be terminally ill. At the age of 57, she decided to study anthropology, realizing that people would listen to her more if she had a degree. She received a Master of Education degree from Wayne State University and had finished all coursework for a PhD in ethnobotany at the University of Michigan. She was awarded the Michigan Conservation Teacher of the Year in 1975 for her outstanding work in the field of conservation. She taught classes in ethnobotany as well as philosophy of the Great Lakes American Indians at the University of Wisconsin-Milwaukee, where she was a professor in the 1980s, and she lectured at many herbal conferences. She was consulted for many prestigious books, including several on Great Lakes indigenous plant use. She lived in Ann Arbor, Milwaukee, Leland, and most notably at her heart's home, Garden Island. She was the author of numerous books on herbs, Native American medicine, and rare legends for children and adults. Many referred to her lovingly as Nokomis, which is the Anishinaabe word for grandmother, and she's also known for founding the Niskitigan Drum, a nonprofit organization supporting the preservation and evolution of Great Lakes Native American traditions. Giwe Dinokwe died on July 21, 1999, at the age of 80. She was honored with the traditional Anishinaabe Madewin ceremony on Garden Island. A book covering her childhood was published by the University of Michigan Press in 2006 and was named one of the notable books of Michigan in 2007. The title of the book is Giwe Dinokwe, Stories from My Youth. A second book telling about her adult life was published in 2013. And is titled Cedar Songs. Her name is Giwe Dinokwe, the Woman of the North.
1: This has been another Native History Minute brought to you by the Ojibwa Casinos of Barriga and Marquette.
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8: A freeze warning begins at 2 a.m. tomorrow morning and remains in effect until 9 a.m. tomorrow. Lows level off around 40 tonight under partly cloudy skies. Winds out of the east, 5 to 10 miles per hour. Ample sunshine expected tomorrow. Daytime highs approaching 61. Clear skies tomorrow night. Lows dip down to about 42. For the Rockin' Eagle, 98.7. I'm Eagle Radio Staff Meteorologist Laura Lockwood. Currently, it's 55 degrees.

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0: UP's longest afternoon drive. The Copper Country's Rockin' Eagle with Pantera, and I'm Broken. Last little bits here, your big ride at 5, but the longest afternoon drive in the Upper Peninsula continues with another mega set next. The Copper Country's Rockin' Eagle.
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NMU's rock is MTU's rock. 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

0: Yeah, keep it in the UP. The Copper Country's Rockin' Eagle, Dead by Sunrise. That's Crawl Back In. It's Big Michael Coffin just crawling along for a Monday, man. The weekend came and went too quick for me. All of a sudden, I turned around. It was time to come to work on a Monday, but what's a guy to do? Let's see how that weather's shaking out. Then I got another mega set for you at the Copper Country's Rockin' Eagle. 98.7 and 106.9, Marquette.
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3: A freeze warning begins at 2 a.m. tomorrow morning and remains in effect until 9 a.m. tomorrow. Lows level off around 40 tonight under partly cloudy skies. Winds out of the east, 5 to 10 miles per hour. Ample sunshine expected tomorrow. Daytime highs approaching 61. Clear skies tomorrow night. Lows dip down to about 42. 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
4: A freeze warning begins at 2 a.m. tomorrow morning and remains in effect until 9 a.m. tomorrow. Lows level off around 40 tonight under partly cloudy skies. Winds out of the east, 5 to 10 miles per hour. Ample sunshine expected tomorrow. Daytime highs approaching 61. Clear skies tomorrow night. Lows dip down to about 42. For the Rockin' Eagle, 98.7. 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

0: QB's longest afternoon drive. 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
2: A freeze warning begins at 2 a.m. tomorrow morning and remains in effect until 9 a.m. tomorrow. Lows level off around 40 tonight under partly cloudy skies. Winds out of the east, 5 to 10 miles per hour. Ample sunshine expected tomorrow. Daytime highs approaching 61. Clear skies tomorrow night. Lows dip down to about 42. For the Rockin' Eagle, 98.7, I'm Eagle Radio Staff Meteorologist Laura Lockwood. Right now, it's 52 degrees.
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4: 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The Rock of Now. When ashes fall, the legend rise. The Rockin' Eagle.

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2: A freeze warning begins at 2 a.m. tomorrow morning and remains in effect until 9 a.m. tomorrow. Lows level off around 40 tonight under partly cloudy skies. Winds out of the east, 5 to 10 miles per hour. Ample sunshine expected tomorrow. Daytime highs approaching 61. Clear skies tomorrow night. Lows dip down to about 42. For the Rockin' Eagle, 98.7, I'm Eagle Radio Staff Meteorologist Laura Lockwood. Right now, it's 52 degrees.
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5: 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There are also at least six big all-day raffles, kids' games, and great food. See you there, located at the Ottawa Sportsman's Club on M38, 7 miles west of Barriga, from 11 to 5.
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